0: One YFM.
1: I'm a great believer in prayer. That's what changes things, is prayer.
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0: 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Phil Wickham with The King is in the room. 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
0: As we look at Faith News today, it took Don Ashley about 210 hours over 8 months to write his own handwritten copy of the New Testament. The recently retired university administrator posted to social media that he had just completed the project, an endeavour that began on a whim on January 5. But what

0: Get ready for an extraordinary evening of praise, worship and spiritual renewal as global gospel sensation Sinach brings her Waymaker tour to Australia. Doors open 6:30 October 1st at Christian Revival Church in Perth, October 2nd at Crossway Baptist Church in Melbourne and October 3rd at C3 Church in Sydney. More than a concert, this is a rare and unmissable opportunity to experience one of the world's most celebrated gospel artists live. 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

Can you guess our artist flashback of the week? All this and so much more coming up on tonight's episode of The Rock. Good evening and welcome to The Rock. We have a great show lined up for you tonight, but we're going to kick it off with this song by Zonti, Price to Stay Alive.

Coming up shortly, we have an interview with Dawn, Ash and Gina from Altira, and we'll check out the songs from the new EP Death of Fear. But here is Stephen Stanley with his song Change.

mama's knee. The fire's warm, a patchwork quilt, a lamp and a cup of tea. Open old King James and she reads her favourite stories of a man who healed and helped, sent demons to the sea. Looking into his confused hazel eyes, she said he did it one devil at a time, dear. One devil at a time, one devil at a time, dear.

Think about the conversations that you have with a good friend. If the only time you spoke to them was to ask a favour or borrow a couple of bucks, that relationship would start to feel pretty shallow. Now, good friends connect with each other and let the relationship deepen. Today on A New Beginning, Pastor Greg Laurie helps us see prayer as more than just a request line. We'll see it's a way for us to deepen our relationship with the Lord and bring our will in line with His will. We'll see prayer is a lifeline to a loving God. Lifeline to a loving God.

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0: This is Canberra's Own, One Way FM.
2: Isn't it so funny how it seems like everybody now